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1: Welcome back to our Halloween special on SCG3 92.2 FM. Moving on with our Hell of a Halloween heavy metal show, here's a hit song from way back.

0: 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But hey, it's Halloween.
1: 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Z-Rock. 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

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My brothers who fight by my side, gather my horse and weapons. Tell

But you must tell seven friends. You must first bring seven friends. And don't be selfish and keep this all to yourself and don't eat shellfish. Hate is trying to take someone else's love for yourself. But I'm here to

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Grazed on a mash that could suffocate a child. Bloated, promoted in an ode to pomp and style. Moistened in the feed while we choke upon the bite.